0: operation but haven't arrested anyone yet. All 17 properties were unoccupied at the time, with all of them being rented by Vietnamese nationals. A critical 72-hour window to find survivors of Venezuela's deadly twin earthquakes has long passed, with focus turning to recovery. The rising death toll has surpassed 1,700. UN humanitarian coordinator Gianluca Rampolla told the BBC every hour that passes is one less people could be found alive.
1: The rescuers are still able to identify and pull out of the rubble alive people, and that search and rescue effort will continue until the last building has been checked.
0: That's news. In sport, the Football World Cup has had its first penalty shootout. Paraguay have stunned Germany in their round of 32 match in Boston, winning 4-3 in a seesawing battle from the spot. Scores were level at 1-1 at the end of extra time. Snow Sports New Zealand is being given an extra $500,000 a year to build up to the 2030 Winter Olympic and Paralympic Games. High Performance Sport NZ has confirmed $16.22 million will go towards the build-up to the French Alps campaign over the next 4 years. That's $2.26 million more than provided for this year's campaign. Novak Djokovic has launched his latest bid for a record 25th Tennis Grand Slam title with a four-sets win over Chinese world number 102, Wu Weibing, in the Wimbledon first round. That's sport. I'm Judy.

0: 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G'day, T1A here with TNT.
1: Welcome along. Hopefully you're doing well. Enjoying your Tuesday for the 30th of June and all is going well. Getting a little bit warmer. Still not great. It's still quite cold.
0: Still a bit cold. Hey, everybody, I'm just, you know, whānau. I feel like you all need to go onto your Māori Plus and watch the kappas.
1: Absolutely. Everybody needs a friend and a kappa haka subscription.
0: Our secondary schools are performing. They are running, well, yesterday was day one, day two today, day three, well, tomorrow, obviously.
1: Tomorrow and then Thursday, technically also day three performances as well. But I tell you what, the performances, it's almost enough to warm your heart. It saves on the power bills. You can just warm yourself up by some quality kapa haka performances.
0: Yay!
1: Tell you what though, we can't do performances like that, but definitely if we want to talk about some awesome performances, we've got DJ playlists coming up where T is going to be sharing what wires that she's been listening to at the moment and play it out for you.
0: Yeah, some throwbacks. I got some throwbacks in the mix.
1: You got some throwbacks. Yeah, you were playing out a couple options and we were vibing in the studio, I say. We were feeling it. Tell you what though as well, we talked about it before with the Māori New Year coming up as well, but if you want to do something that is over here in Petoone, then we have got a cool little Matariki scavenger hunt that's coming up very soon. We'll tell you more information about that as well coming up soon.
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1: Here with T and Toby, Anana Waiata, Ifayaka now. We got Tawa's Johnny Hates Jazz and Michael Bolton. Keep listening. We got also got DJ Players coming up for you. We're going to be playing out some of the Waiata we've been enjoying this week on Auntie Otoa FM. Here with T and Toby. Keep listening. Auntie Otoa FM.

0: Atiawato FM, Michael Bolton there.
1: Yeah, with T and Toby. Keep listening. We're going to be talking about the Matariki Night Run happening this Saturday. Would you like to celebrate Matariki coming up with the Tamariki and trains? Model trains are awesome, and we're going to be celebrating Matariki with them as well. More info on that coming up very soon on Atiawato FM.
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1: Obviously, it's cool seeing all of the community doing different types of matariki events, celebrating the Māori New Year, and there's another one here for you as well that combines a fun little thing for the tamariki to do along with celebrating the Māori culture and the Māori New Year, and that's the Matariki Night Run.
0: The night run. It's trains.
1: Trains!
0: That's cool.
1: Not so just cool. Any trains, too.
0: Yes, yes, yes.
1: Miniature trains. The best kind of trains. Who loves a model railway?
0: So the Matariki Night Run is happening over on 6 Marine Parade, Apitone. And it is an event run by Hutt Valley Model Engineering Society Incorporation. This kaupapa is come in and enjoy a ride behind a miniature train as the sun goes down and the railway lights up. So it's a cool kaupapa for kids. Like, you know, that's cool to see as a kid.
1: That is quite cool, actually, being able to enjoy just having fun on a model train and then getting to enjoy the Matariki stars as well. That is really awesome, actually. 4 p.m. to 7:30, happening on July 11th. That is this Saturday. Tickets are $2 a ride, or you can get a bundle deal of 6 rides for $10. I will be using all of those $10 for that. Bring the family, wrap up warm, come along for a fun evening out. We look forward to seeing you at the track. And the great thing about miniature and model railways, there is never a bus replacement. It's only model trains. So yes, there's something special about riding the railway in the dark with illuminated locomotives, station lights, and a completely different atmosphere from the daytime running days. They don't often run too many evening ones, so you get to go and take part in a slightly rarer event with the Matariki stars celebrating the Māori New Year. So a cool balance there. So once again, Matariki Night Run this Saturday, July 11th from 4 p.m. to 7:30, happening at 6 Marine Parade over in Pitone.
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1: Yeah, with Tenotobi coming up, we got DJ Playlist. Tia and I are going to be telling you what we've been listening to, and Tereho's going to be picking something that we're going to be playing out for you later on the show for us all to enjoy. What have we been listening to here on Aotearoa FM?

0: 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G'day, Tewana, here with TNT.
1: Welcome along. We got DJ Playlist here for you, where each week T and I recommend the waiata that we've been listening to that you may enjoy and play it out for you here on Aotearoa Otoa FM. T, I believe it is your turn today. What bangers have you got for us?
0: Let's just do a little kōrero about the track I have chosen and why I have chosen it. So this particular person has just received a Living Legend Icon Award for her legendary career, literally at the BET Awards for this year.
1: Hey, nice.
0: So that is awesome. If you keep up to date with what's happening with America and all the awards and yada, yada, yada, you would know that artists like SZA and Doja Cat, Queen Latifah, Doechii, they all basically performed a song from her catalogue. Also, she was on a classic favourite, a classic favourite movie that I'm pretty sure we all know that goes a little something like Joyful, Joyful Love.
1: Tee, who is it? I need to know. Who could it be?
0: It is Miss Lauryn Hill.
1: Woohoo!
0: Miss Lauryn Hill, and I'm going to play out Can't Take My Eyes Off You. I was listening to this song like a couple of days ago, and I was like, man, I feel like watching Sister Act. And so what did you girl do? We watched Sister Act. And it was just, it's a good moment. It's a good time. So here for you now is Miss Lauryn Hill.

Tiriu irirangi o te a tiaua toa.

0: In this update, Police Minister has confirmed police are investigating Brian Tamaki since inflammatory comments this month. Destiny Church leaders live streamed to Facebook saying police have been confiscating his firearms and his gun license has been revoked. He said New Zealanders should be purged of Hindus, Sikhs and Muslims. Mark Mitchell says he's been reassuring the targeted communities.
1: Part of my message has been I believe that he's trying to provoke a reaction. The best thing that we can do is allow the police to get on with their investigation.
0: More than $3 million has been spent on consultants to support the Crown Unit's response to the Royal Commission of Inquiry into Abuse and Care. Senior political reporter Azaria Howell has the story.
2: Oranga Tamariki says consultants are used when specialist capabilities not available internally and where an independent perspective is required. Minister for Children Karen Chua says she's confident the agency's aware of her expectations to use contractors and consultants only when necessary. She says the inquiry was the largest and most complex in our nation's history.
0: The police minister is urging people to take personal responsibility after a spate of GHB overdoses across Wellington. One person who possibly overdosed in Wainui Omata overnight is still in a serious condition, and one person has died. They're among six suspected to have taken the drug, also known as liquid ecstasy, since Friday. Mark Mitchell says people are making poor decisions, but police do what they can.
1: It's part of our wider, broader meth action plan in terms of trying to really make a dent in the supply chains and the amount of contraband and illegal drugs coming into the country.
0: It's almost the North Island's turn to hit the slopes. Ruapehu's Tūroa and Whakapapa ski fields are due to open this Saturday, in line with the first week of the school holidays. More than 8,000 people are expected in Ohakune this weekend for the annual Mardi Gras event. Whakapapa Chief Executive Travis Donoghue is hopeful between 40 and 60 centimetres of snow will top up the fields before visitors arrive. And that's news. To sport, a surprise result emerged from the 2026 Football World Cup's first penalty shootout in Boston this morning. Germany have been stunned 4-3 on spot kicks by Paraguay after the score was locked at 1-1 after normal and extra time. Paraguay will face either France or Sweden in the round of 16. Brazil have advanced after coming from behind to pip Japan 2-1. A financial boost for the country's top skiers and snowboarders preparing for the 2030 Winter Olympics and Paralympics. High Performance Sport is increasing its funding for the four-year cycle to more than $16 million, an increase of more than $2 million. Validation for cyclist Aaron Gates' decision to skip the defence of his four Commonwealth Games gold medals. He's earned a debut start for this year's Tour de France with his team Astana team. And that's sport. I'm Wendy Petrie.
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4: Ko te matapa e hoirere mo te rangi nei.
5: Some low cloud or fog about the Hutt Valley this morning, otherwise a clear day with light winds.
4: Today's high tikaumarua, tonight's low kotahi.

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1: Welcome along. Hopefully you're doing well, enjoying yourself, staying warm, staying dry, and staying happy as we get through the day as well. Hopefully you're fulfilled as we play some great Wyatt to take some kōrero, and hopefully you've been checking out some of the kapa haka going on in the background, being streamed live all the way up from Tauranga as well.
0: Yes, awesome performances are happening as we speak.
1: Some real quality stuff. Super cool stuff there. It's one of those ones we've got to be prepping for months and everything on there. And I keep having to remind myself at secondary schools, because when I see anything else done by secondary schools or kids, it's like, that's pretty neat. That's pretty cool. There's something about kapa haka for me where it's just like, it's jaw-dropping in performance when you watch it and just go, that was incredible.
0: I mean, it's awesome because you've got young kids doing a cool thing and performing. Speaking of...
1: And having a command on that stage.
0: Speaking of young kids, the 16-year-old piano prodigy is making its New Zealand Symphony Orchestra solo debut.
1: And we're not jealous.
0: And we've got that story later on.
1: We've got more on that as well, and more Pānui as well. So keep listening here with Tien Tobi, Aotearoa Tō FM.

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1: Yeah, with TNT, we keep listening. We're talking about Matariki Ahika coming up very soon as well. A fantastic event to get everyone together and celebrate the Māori New Year with community, with kai, with good vibes, remembrance for those who are no longer with us as well, but also celebrating their lives ongoing. All that and more happening, and we'll tell you very much about it soon on Atia Watoa FM.
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0: 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Kia ora te wāna, he wa TNT.
1: The Māori New Year is almost upon us. The Rising of Pūanga and the Matariki Star clusters mark the Māori New Year. It's a time to remember our loved ones who have passed and to prepare for the new year as we enter the colder months for sure. It is a special time to get together to restore faith and hope for the future, to celebrate the whanaungatanga, to be with others, to share stories and kai and plan to work towards a sustainable future.
0: And we have the kaupapa for you, that is Matariki Ahika. This is happening Thursday 9th of July to Sunday 12th of July. So, you know, it's a couple of days type of kaupapa. And it is going to be on the Wellington waterfront.
1: Hey, Wellington waterfront and the papa as well, happening from 6pm to 9pm each of those days, in that date range that T mentioned as well. And they're inviting you to celebrate the Māori
0: New Year.
1: I like how I got the entire opening paragraph of that and for some reason just couldn't do Māori New Year. And they want you to celebrate it in a uniquely Wellington way. You get to honour the culture and history with a big, bold, immersive Wellington waterfront walkthrough journey, including fire, projections, performances, and a special ceremony each night honouring those who have passed away. You get to share kai with friends and whānau at the kai course while enjoying live music as well.
0: So there's lots to do for your tamariki, for your whānau in general. So keep an eye on out for that one. Also, te utu, kore utu. So it is $3.99.
1: $3.99, we tell you. Hey, bring the whānau along, rug up warm, get yourselves ready and go out for a lovely evening out in the town to celebrate them. A Māori New Year as well. Fantastic event. For more information, go to the Wellington City Council website and search up Matariki Ahika.
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1: You're here with Teen Tubby. Keep listening. We're going to be talking about the 16-year-old child prodigy who has made their way from concert pianist to the New Zealand Symphony Orchestra. Talk about boots to fill, but I'm pretty sure he's going to be able to fill them. We'll tell you his story and more on Auto FM. Yeah.

0: instrument when you
1: acoustic, you know.
0: No, acoustic, you've got acoustic feelings. It was quite funny growing up and just realizing for an instrument that is considered such a elegant and you know, just like upper class elegant device, you know, you play classical music on and everything, that the device mainly works by just aggressively hitting strings with hammers. it's so elegant and gentle, so and elegant. Melody dung dung dung dung dung dung.
1: I'm that type that will see a piano in shops, in like churches, in just like random
0: Like in train stations, you actually know how to play?
1: Yeah, and I will go on and I'll just jam away.
0: I want to be like that. The only time I've ever successfully played a piano was back in theater in high school. We had a piano, I think, in the arts center for a while, and I never learned how to read sheet music, so I treated it as pattern recognition. I would watch how-to videos and learn the patterns of where your fingers needed to be and copy the patterns, basically look like a call and response. So I could play the Simpsons theme tune, I believe, really well on piano. But the thing is, I didn't understand how to play it. I just knew what order to press all the keys in. And so basically I was just a hacker. It's like, I can do the pattern recognition, but if you showed me the sheet music, I would just go, huh, what's this?
1: No, if I ever wanted to impress people, I would play Tchaikovsky's Arabesque.
0: Ah, yes, I know that one. You know, it's a classic.
1: It sounds cool. Hey, speaking about what sounds cool, this kid, well, he really is.
0: Young whippersnapper.
1: Yes, 16-year-old Shan Liu.
0: Yes, you and I are never going to make it to any professional level in terms of the symphony orchestra, and yet at the age of 16, he's already made his debut. Shan Liu made a solo debut with the Waiata Let There Be Light at the New Zealand Symphony Orchestra. The Symphony Orchestra, the creme de la creme of Aotearoa orchestras.
1: That is so cool.
0: Which is just... it's in that realm of just, wow, okay
1: that,
0: then.
1: That is so cool.
0: Crikey, how long has he been playing this thing? Because that is truly impressive. And also, usually made of adults and everything, it's an excel in talent. And it makes you wonder as well, has he peaked early? Or is this just like, oh, he's only just getting started? Is he going to be one of those just like Botticelli or those beautiful players where it's just like, oh, they are an absolute prodigy? Are they going to be writing just some absolute classics and just doing emotionally beautiful performances even into his 30s and 40s and even going further than that? He was a former, he's been with the Symphony Orchestra in some capacity or another for quite a while. He was a former NZSO Emerging Artist and featured soloist in 2024 with the National Youth Orchestra. So he worked his way up. It wasn't just a sudden, like we see on social media, a sudden boom, he's now popular and famous. He's been working his way through. So he's working his way up with the Symphony Orchestra from the youth musicians, next generation, exceptional Aotearoa musicians. But this was his debut as a soloist, highlighting his outstanding achievement in the NZ Symphony Orchestra's ongoing commitment to nurturing that young talent as well. With last year, he claimed the National Concerto Competition in Christchurch. He became the youngest winner in the event's 57-year history. And it was just, it's one of those ones where it's just really impressive. I was going to say...
1: very cool. I mean, I was just looking at...
0: I'm in awe, just reading through his accolades.
1: I was literally just looking at his repertoire, and I was just like, oh my goodness, this guy has been involved with some pretty big names
0: Reminder,
1: in the music industry.
0: 16 years old, and this guy's already got enough accolades that some people have over their career.
1: London Symphony Orchestra, Dresden Philharmonic, and Sydney Symphony Orchestra. Very cool, very cool. He's doing some cool things, and I mean, we've got to keep an eye out for him. He is performing in Wellington, though, on the 24th of July. So if anyone's interested in that, go pop up. I mean, that's going to be really cool to just go be a part of. And those who have been to piano concertos, they're really cool.
0: Yeah.
1: They're cool to just be in amongst. So that is Let There Be Light.
0: Was the performance that he did, his debut performance as a solo in the official full-fat NZ Symphony Orchestra as well. So, Shan Liu, remember that name, because I think you may be hearing it for quite a while.
1: You have a T on Aotearoa FM.

0: is Aotearoa News.
1: In this update, the Health Minister's ordered an urgent review after a patient died overnight in a toilet at Waikato's emergency department. A staff member has told the Herald the hospital patient was found unresponsive in the waiting room toilet and couldn't be revived. Kate Ricard has more.
2: The source says the patient had been waiting 9 hours to be seen. They claim the person was wheeled through the room in front of other patients, including children, as a nurse performed CPR. Simeon Brown says Health New Zealand will carry out a rapid clinical review to find out exactly what happened.
1: Heavy rain is exposing vulnerabilities in our ageing hospital infrastructure. Health New Zealand replaced 3 roof tiles at Auckland's Middlemore last week when a pole formed from a leak at a maternity block. Heart Hospital is reporting water in wards, collapsing ceilings and possible electrical hazards. Health NZ Chief Financial Officer Bevan McKenzie says remediation costs have jumped about $20 million over the past year.
3: It's just complex, aged infrastructure, and when you get these extreme weather events, unfortunately, we have got some links that we need to find permanent solutions for.
1: Destiny Church leader Brian Tamaki claims he's a responsible gun owner and hunter after police have revoked his license and confiscated his weapons. He's live-streamed video of police at his home this morning taking several firearms. This month, Tamaki says New Zealand should be purged of Sikhs, Hindus and Muslims. He says he isn't dangerous.
4: That's not the real point though. The point here in the struggle is free speech. And I think right now, free speech in New Zealand is in danger.
1: The New Zealand Federation of Islamic Associations says Tamaki's provocation crossed the line from free speech to a matter of public safety. Donations to the Mountain to Sea Conservation Trust mean it can pay for 2 new school programs. Government funding has been halved, threatening its ability to deliver, but more than $12,000 has been raised, benefiting more than 100 students in South Auckland and Northland. And that's it. In sport, a no-excuses mantra from All Blacks assistant Neil Barnes as a new squad and new coaching regime prepare for their first test together. An element of rust has been associated with the team's season-opening performances in recent years. Barnes says they aren't expecting and won't accept any rust in Saturday night's clash with France in Christchurch.
5: I suppose that can be an issue, but we're an all-black team with standards to live up to, and so, yeah, we're aiming to be arriving on Saturday fully prepared and ready to go. There'll be no excuses.
1: And Paraguay pulled off an upset for the ages and knocked 4-time champions Germany out of the Football World Cup in a penalty shootout. Dedicated Paraguay defence kept the scores locked at 1-1 after and dragged the Germans to penalties, where goalkeeper Orlando Gill made a pair of vital saves. And that's sport. I'm Wendy Petrie.
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7: Ko te matapae hoereere mō te rangi nei.
8: Some low cloud or fog about the Hutt Valley this morning. Otherwise, a clear day with light winds.
7: Today's high tikaumarua, tonight's low kotahi.

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1: Welcome along on your Tuesday for the 30th of June. It is cold outside, but it is sunny, so my front half is toasty and the rear half is just shivering in the shadows. That feels like the title of my memoir, actually. Toby Warrington, Shivering in the Shadows. The throes of a sunny winter's day. It's either going to be my memoir or my new poetry book, you know, and just workshopping the idea, see what you guys think. Looking at getting a Pulitzer Prize. Nope, still got to do this. No, but got some interesting kōrero on some and some pānui coming up as well. Some quick stories we want to talk about, one of which being, unfortunately, a while ago we talked about Azuki, the cat who we mockingly joked about on the Chrome Desk, who did a lot of B&E, breaking and entering around the Te Whanganui Tala region. Unfortunately, Azuki is no longer with us. I after we covered that, I joined the Where's Azuki Facebook group, and a day or two after we covered it, the owners had to come on and say, unfortunately, Azuki's no longer with us. But what was really nice was the community coming together, because the Facebook page is absolutely awash with tributes and pictures and stories and sympathies for everyone involved, and it's really lovely. So that was quite nice. So that is neat.
0: That is nice.
1: So very nice indeed.
0: And RIP Azuki.
1: Absolutely. Going over to local news now, we've got, for anyone who parks in Petone, you've got Jackson Street. They're changing the parking codes. They're changing it from HC2 to HC6. So
0: You need to know this because, I don't know.
1: It shouldn't affect us because it means that the parking charges will be the same 2-hour time limit, the same operating hours, the same all of that. All that changes is that we just need to, if we're doing it by zone, change it to that parking zone. But it's interesting because it actually is good for the council because it means that they're, you know, like when they do end of year quarterly reporting and have to like, keep track of who's parking where, it means that rather than just going, hey, people parked in this entire region, they can go a little bit more specific and go, they parked here-ish, and they can see how popular things are. And if they see how popular the parking is in certain areas, they might be willing to spend more on funding for certain areas and for certain infrastructure changes.
0: I mean, all I really care about is free parking, so...
1: Exactly, so before 9 a.m, after 5 p.m. for UT.
0: Parking, then do.
1: And this is why Petone is better than Wellington City, because Wellington City parking is free after 8 p.m.
0: After 8.
1: And Petone is free after 5, so what we're saying is go Petone. There you go. But stick around, you're here with T and Toby. We've got some stories and some waiata coming up for you. Ate o tō FM.

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1: I hewa ti and tauwi, ana nga waeta e haere a kene. We got Ray, Boz Skaggs and Eurythmics. 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

0: That's Yawatoa FM, Eurythmics there.
1: Yeah, with T and Toby, obviously with Māori New Year, there's a bunch of Matariki events happening out there. But you know what most of those Matariki events don't have, T?
0: What?
1: Model trains.
0: Yeah?
1: Everything is sorted because Tony is going to be having one of those. We'll give you more information about the Matariki Night Run coming up very soon. Aotearoa FM. Aotearoa.
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0: Aotearoa FM, kia ora te wānau, hewa TNT.
1: Obviously, it's cool seeing all of the community doing different types of matariki events, celebrating the Māori New Year, and there's another one here for you as well that combines a fun little thing for the tamariki to do along with celebrating the Māori culture and the Māori New Year, and that's the Matariki Night Run.
0: The night run. It's trains.
1: Trains!
0: That's cool.
1: Any trains, T.
0: Yes, yes, yes.
1: Miniature trains. The best kind of trades. Who loves a model railway?
0: So the Matariki Night Run is happening over on 6 Marine Parade, Apitone. And it is an event run by Hutt Valley Model Engineering Society Incorporation. This kaupapa is come in and enjoy a ride behind a miniature train as the sun goes down and the railway lights up. So it's a cool kaupapa for kids. Like, you know, that's cool to see as a kid.
1: That is quite cool, actually, being able to enjoy just having fun on a model train and then getting to enjoy the Matariki stars as well. That is really awesome, actually. 4 p.m. to 7:30, happening on July 11th. That is this Saturday. Tickets are $2 a ride, or you can get a bundle deal of 6 rides for $10. I will be using all of those $10 for that. Bring the family, wrap up warm, come along for a fun evening out. We look forward to seeing you at the track. And the great thing about miniature and model railways, there's never a bus replacement. It's only model trains. So yes, there's something special about riding the railway in the dark with illuminated locomotive, station lights, and a completely different atmosphere from the daytime running days. They don't often run too many evening ones, so you get to go and take part in a slightly rarer event with the Matariki stars celebrating the Māori New Year. So a cool balance there. So once again, Matariki Night Run this Saturday, July 11th from 4 p.m. to 7:30, happening at 6 Marine Parade over in Pitone.
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1: Here with T and Toby, keep listening because there's an article talking about what is the history with acoustic guitars being in every photo. There might be a reason for that. We'll tell you more about that and the history of them being involved in Māori Waiata and kapas very soon. At the Owatso FM.

0: Kia ora e te wā, now you have a D&D.
1: Welcome along. There was an interesting article I saw the other day from Jamie Tahana, who actually asked the question of how did the guitar become part of the whānau for Māori? It's kind of the absolute staple, the acoustic guitar for kapaka, for your waiata, even just for casual jam sessions, hanging out with friends. It kind of just became one of those things where there's a guitar.
0: I mean, it's the furniture at this point.
1: It's the lamp. It's the side table.
0: It's literally a part of either your kitchen or your living room or your dining room.
1: Or not even a specific space.
0: It's just a part of, it's just a part of the house.
1: It's part of the scenery, and it's just one of those ones where it's just, I don't know if it's going to be, I'd say the wrong word is, I think assumed was probably the right word for it. It's just kind of assumed, even if you don't see it. Homeboy's got a guitar somewhere.
0: there is a guitar somewhere in this whānau.
1: Every whānau there is a guitar.
0: Whether it's being used or not is not the question. It's where is it?
1: Yeah, and so the journalist then ended up asking, well, why? Because they weren't made locally. Mm. Not for a long time, but in the early days. As it turns out, it was a little bit of a settler story in terms of them bringing over instruments, basically their own versions of lutes and all of that. So bring them over and actually being able to play with them as well. And what I found interesting is, we'll go more into the history a little bit later. I found it interesting. You also interviewed a lot of, friends, but also Māori musicians as well. And I appreciate the fact that when he asked a lot of them, like, what was it about you that kind of drew you to the guitar? Or what made you, what do you think was the reason why you learned guitar and all that? And pretty much the universal reason was, my family did it. It was around the house, so we did it. So I just learned it. It was the interesting thing of, there wasn't like I was driven towards or I was really inspired by the music of these creators. It was just, no, we had it in the house and it was just, it made sense to learn it. It was already there. It's quite interesting.
0: Yeah.
1: Because, T, obviously, you and I come from different cultures, or

0: and obviously, I'm sorry to reveal this, but in terms of, it was just, was that just the thing you dealt with growing up? Was that
1: up, but like, for me, you just grew up with it. Like, every Māori house had a guitar in their whare. Whether they used it or not, it was just there. And yeah, whether you could play good or not, you know.
0: It was always around.
1: But it was just always around. And not to mention, like, the friends that I kind of had, they were all musically talented. So it was, there was always a guitar somewhere. Like, you know, in the church group, in the activities group, in the school groups, there was always a guitar and a guitar player.
0: Mm. And did you find that it was one of those ones where even if people weren't fantastic at it, it was just like some people knew a couple of songs and they would just have a little, just quite tinker away, a little jam with it.
1: Me.
0: Yeah, yeah.
1: Me. I know 3 songs.
0: Hey, you're doing better than me. I feel embarrassed to admit that as a kid I tried to learn the guitar. I did it for 3 months and then quit because my fingers hurt. And then decided not to, I don't know, do strength training on your fingers like a lot of other people do with guitar, or, I don't know, get over it. I just went, well, that's their hobby gone.
1: I mean, the guitar for me was more like my way to bond with my father, because he's a big guitar player. So, yeah, that's the only reason why I ended up picking it up.
0: No, fair enough. Mm. And with that being around or being inspired by previous generations who had learnt it from previous generations, and it kind of just being passed down like that, which was interesting in Pākehā households, because there was not that sentiment with guitars. You were lucky if you found, like, amongst my Pākehā friends, a guitar in the house. It was just one of those ones where only very specific people who were genuinely really enthusiastic about it would have a guitar.
1: Yeah.
0: It wasn't just a, you have one for the sake of having one, or it was just something that you include wider in your what you're doing and all that. It was a, you made an intentional decision to go and learn it and to go find one, buy one, have it around, keep learning it, or because you particularly were inspired by it, or because you were a music student, or because you studied it. It wasn't just a, oh yeah, we got a piano in the house. We just have it around. Help yourself, play it. It's not like one of those public pianos. It's one particular person's very interested in it.
1: Yeah.
0: Mind you, I was looking into the history of it, and there's no definitive record of when the guitar itself first arrived in Aotearoa, although best guesses obviously are after the first Pākehā arrivals. There are accounts of the guitar's presence, at early whaler stations, bush camps and goldfields, but exactly when and how they first crossed into the Māori world isn't exactly known or very well recorded in history, although it seems to be that it got popularised with Māori because it was pretty easy to start playing the guitar and it didn't take much else, and also was enjoyed as the everyman's nature of the guitar because it was always advertised as a an everyman's instrument. So back in 1611, the Spanish Inquisitors said, it's so easy to play, there is not a stable lad who is not a musician. So it was advertised and encouraged as the everyman's instrument.
1: I mean, because the guitar is Spanish origins, right?
0: Correct, yes.
1: Yeah, guitarra Morris.
0: The English tried to claim it, but I believe it is actually Spanish.
1: Yeah, it's Spanish.
0: So it's Spanish origins.
1: English tried to claim it.
0: I'm sorry, I'll take blatantly obvious statements for 100, please. For just, oh, they tried to take that bit too, did they? But yeah, so it got passed around, and obviously it was Spanish origins with stringed instruments, but then it started getting really popular in Māori instruments, and what's it had a bit of a difference, because Māori instruments did exist, or tonga puoro, which were traditionally designed and played to reflect the rhythms of nature. The guitar was actually a bit of an outlier to that for a while, until it became popular, and then waiata got written in with guitars as well. So there you go, a little bit of interest there. Well worth reading the article, by the way. Search up Jamie Tahana, How the Guitar Became Part of the Whānau for Māori. Well worth a read, really cool stuff there as well, and kind of interesting. We barely scraped the surface on that. But I think it'll be interesting maybe in the future to go into what could have been alternative history instruments we could have done. But that'll be a story for another day.
1: And so, Etiwana, we have to say it to you because it is time.
0: It Thank you for tuning in. Thank you for hanging out with us on your Tuesday. We really do appreciate it. It's always a privilege and a pleasure to be able to listen to some great Wired That and tell some awesome Corridor as well.
1: Don't forget, you've got the secondary school Kappa Huckers.
0: Yeah, they're on right now.
1: Currently happening right now. So keep on, you know, keep up to date with that.
0: Now our show is done, you are allowed to go off and go watch the performances, or at least have them on in the background. No, but stick around. We've got Wired to playing throughout the day, but definitely do go check out the secondary school's Kappa Huckers performances. And if you want to hang out with us, we'll probably watching them as well. I'm excited to be talking about them tomorrow from 11 a.m. till 3 p.m. with Tien Tobi.
1: Hey apopo, hey te wa te toki.
0: Ka kite, hey apopo. Cheers.
2: This is Aotearoa News.
3: In this update, the coalition government's cut price school lunches failed to demonstrate value for money. An Auditor-General's Fair Inquiry found it cost more than $130 million less last year than the previous model. But it notes the ministry lacked robust measures to track surplus, waste and nutrition. Inquiry's manager David Lemon says the inquiry didn't examine policy decisions on meals or program design.
4: And we've encouraged the ministry to consider how it can show to Parliament and the public and to parents and to schools how the program is being delivered.
3: Wauranga Tamariki says it acted immediately to address concerns about Gloria Vale children, although documents suggest otherwise. Jamie Cunningham has more.
5: RNZ reports the Education Review Office wrote in December to the then CEO, raising serious safety and wellbeing concerns, including the school employing staff with convictions. Records show the letter sat in a former staffer's unmonitored inbox until Aero followed up in March and the ministry responded this month.
3: The Health Minister has ordered an urgent review after a patient died overnight in a toilet at Waikato Hospital's emergency department. A staff member has told the Herald the patient was found unresponsive in the waiting room toilet and couldn't be revived. Kate Ricard has more.
6: The source says the patient had been waiting 9 hours to be seen. They claim the person was wheeled through the room in front of other patients, including children, as a nurse performed CPR. Simeon Brown says Health New Zealand will carry out a rapid clinical review to find out exactly what happened.
3: Rocket Lab is buying satellite network operator Iridium in an effort to become a space superpower. It's paying $14 billion, half in cash, half in stock. Iridium operates 80 low Earth orbit satellites, providing global coverage for broadband and Internet of Things services. Herald Technology editor Chris Keel says it fulfills a dream for Rocket Lab head Sir Peter Beck.
7: It's going to jumpstart the efforts to his long-held ambition to take on Starlink, SpaceX's broadband network.
3: And that's news. To sport, and no shortage of close selection calls to make for the new All Blacks coaching and selection panel ahead of the team's first test of 2026. Preparations for Saturday's clash with France are ramping up in Christchurch, as are the water cooler debates about the first 23 of the international season. Barnes says a short turnaround for many players isn't coming into their thinking and insists there's been plenty of robust discussion about the makeup of the team. Extra funding for Snow Sports New Zealand's ambitious athletes is being assessed as a no-brainer. High Performance Sports NZ will dish out an additional $2.2 million to the national body for winter codes for the new Olympic cycle. And pole vault coach Scott Simpson says a focus on being mentally sharp has assisted Eliza McCartney onto the Diamond League podium for the first time since 2023. That's sport. I'm Wendy Petrie.

0: Hearts, your tour.
1: Sheesh. Girl, I'm about to have a panic attack. I did

0: 808.
1: Jay.
0: Ready?
1: Let's go get 'em.

0: Rangatua News.
1: In this update, water tightness issues are a recurring problem in many of our decaying hospital buildings. Conditions have been described as disgraceful at Hutt Hospital, where weather events are causing water to get into wards, the collapse of ceilings and potential electrical issues. Heavy rain exposed a leak at Auckland's Middlemore maternity block last week, leading to three roof tiles needing to be replaced. Health NZ Chief Financial Officer Bevan McKenzie says upgrade costs are ballooning every year despite more funding going in.
2: These are very expensive projects and we need to balance those new builds with the repair and remediation work.
1: The Coalition Government's cut price school lunches failed to demonstrate value for money. An Auditor General's inquiry found it cost about $130 million less last year than the previous model, but it notes the ministry lacked robust measures to track surplus, waste and nutrition. Inquiry's manager David Lemon says the inquiry didn't examine policy decisions on meals or program design.
3: And we've encouraged the ministry to consider how it can show to Parliament and the public and to parents and to schools how the program is being delivered.
1: Labour's Chris Hipkins has no concerns with one of his MPs' domestic travel spend. The party's chief whip and New Plymouth List MP Glenn Bennett spent $21,000 in the first 3 months of this year. He was Parliament's second biggest spender, behind New Zealand First Jamie Arbuckle and slightly ahead of Nationals' Greg Fleming. Hipkins says MPs need to travel around the country to do their job.
4: Glenn's our tourism spokesperson, so he's been getting out and about around the country doing that. It is certainly proving to be a lot more expensive for MPs to get around the country this year than it has been previously.
1: Police have done more than 4,000 roadside drug tests in the first month of national screening. Officers checked for cannabis, meth, MDMA and cocaine, returning 125 positive results from the first saliva test of drivers. And that's news. To sport, and insistence from within the All Blacks that nothing short of their best will be enough to start their 2026 season on a winning note. Saturday's Nation Championship opener in Christchurch comes against France. They'll be without several players involved in the recent top 14 competition finals. Barnes says the French are one of the best teams in the world. Paraguay have pulled off an upset for the ages. The knocked out four-time champions Germany out of the Football World Cup with a penalty shootout. Brazil have come from behind to pip Japan 2-1. And cyclist Aaron Gate plans to stamp his mark after finally earning a crack at the Tour de France. And that's sport. I'm Wendy Petrie. This

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1: Yeah, it's nice.
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0: This is Aotearoa News.
1: In this update, a 34-year-old Christchurch man has been jailed for more than 13 years for sexually abusing children and owning thousands of abuse images. Glenn Connor abused three boys aged 11 to 15 between 2022 and 2024 and shared video and photos of it online. Rosie Leishman has more.
2: Connor had more than 23,000 objectionable photo and video files amassed over nearly a decade. Judge Raoul Neave told the Christchurch District Court it's one of the worst catalogues of offences he's seen recently. He's called the offending widespread and callous.
1: David Seymour says kids prefer lunches without vegetables, so you're damned if you do and you don't. A new Auditor General report reveals last year only half of lunches under the Healthy School Lunches program complied with the Education Ministry's nutrition standards. The report criticised the program's safety, contingency planning and rollout. But the Associate Education Minister says they could reach the standard by putting in more veggies, but then fewer kids would eat the meal.
3: Some of the most popular meals, the likes of butter chicken that may not reach the standards but the children like, we try and balance that off.
1: The police minister is urging people to take personal responsibility after a spate of GHB overdoses across Wellington. One person who possibly overdosed in Wainui Omata overnight is still in a serious condition and one person's died. They're among six suspected to have taken the drug, also known as liquid ecstasy, since Friday. Mark Mitchell says people are making poor decisions, but police do what they can.
4: It's part of our wider, broader meth action plan in terms of trying to really make a dent in the supply chains and the amount of contraband and illegal drugs coming into the country.
1: The mystery of secret Michelin inspections across New Zealand is about to be cleared up, with hopes the scores will attract a flurry of international foodies. Anonymous judges have been quietly dining in Auckland, Wellington, Christchurch and Queenstown for more than a year. It's hoped the prestigious star rankings will be dished out to selected restaurants tonight. And that's news. To sport and reassurance that one of the All Blacks' biggest strike weapons is back to full fitness ahead of their 2026 opener against France in Christchurch on Saturday. Fullback Will Jordan has been sidelined with a calf injury for more than a month, but Damien McKenzie says his fellow utility back is looking fast and ready to go. More spot kick chaos in the round of 32 at the Football World Cup. Morocco have advanced via a 3-2 win on penalties over the Netherlands. The Dutch become the second European heavyweight eliminated on penalties today after Germany suffered a shock defeat to Paraguay in Boston. And that's sport. I'm Wendy Petrie.

Casey Owatua playing 30 minutes of throwbacks non-stop.

0: This is Aotearoa News.
1: In this update, David Seymour says tension between his office and ministry staff over the Healthy School Lunches program doesn't reflect badly on him or his staff. A scathing Auditor-General report has found only half of last year's lunches complied with Education Ministry nutrition standards. Ministry staff also made it clear there were tensions within the ministry team and in dealings with the Associate Education Minister's office. Seymour claims the report relied on people now outside the program.
2: What it reflects on is that a bunch of people who were upset because they are no longer working on this scheme and are no longer supplying school lunches at twice the price are upset about the way we went about it.
1: Questions over how a patient ended up unresponsive in a toilet at Waikato Hospital's emergency department then died. An urgent review has been launched into the death early this morning, with reports the patient had waited 9 hours to be seen. The nurses' organisation says it's a tragedy and Waikato ED is dangerously understaffed. Health NZ Chief Clinical Officer Dr Richard Sullivan told Heather Duplessis-Allen they immediately launched a rapid clinical review.
3: He was assessed by our staff after a couple of hours and then waited more hours beyond that. I don't have the exact number because they're giving me those details, but he was certainly waiting in our ED longer than he should have been.
1: In New Zealand's shifting focus to premium travellers, and two new Boeing 787 Dreamliners will be delivered later this financial year. Kate Rickard has more.
4: Air New Zealand is sheeting the changes back to aircraft and engine availability, a weak economy, increasing costs and high fuel prices. The airline says it will now focus on business travellers and inbound premium tourists and investing more in its biggest money-making routes. It still expects to lose at least $340 million this financial year, ending today.
1: And questions around politicians' travel bills as figures reveal three MPs spent more than $20,000 on domestic travel in just 3 months. And that's your update. To sport and a closer carrot on a stick for All Blacks hopefuls next Super Rugby season. Landmark Anzac Day Bledisloe Cup tests have been announced to be played in Brisbane in 2027, 29 and 31. Blues CEO Carl Budge believes it will drive players to perform from round one.
5: If you think, there's an All Blacks team going to be named only sort of 8 or so weeks after the competition starts, what a great way to really launch the competition and have something to fight for right from the outset.
1: Brilliant, surreal, incredible. That's how Black Caps batter Rachin Ravindra is describing their come-from-behind 2-1 Test Series win over England. And a double dose of penalty shootout drama at the Football World Cup. Morocco have advanced after prevailing over the Netherlands, while Germany have been dumped by Paraguay. I'm Wendy Petrie. That's sport.
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Bennett, better known as Benny, hailing from Greyland in Tāmaki Makaurau. In 2019, she was part of the Waiata Anthems project and re-recorded her hit Soaked as Kua Kore He Kupu. Let's do it. Wahong.

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Tell you to go slower, go faster, like controller, controller, like controller, controller.

0: Hatsiye Buton FM. Mate, for the world, tēnā rā koutou, katoa, wrapping up the weekend results to the Mo Technology Wellington Premier Men's Competition. Wainui Mata beating Pitone Panthers 32-2 ki te tekau. Ngāti Toa in the local derby beating the Porirua Vikings 16 ki te whā. And Whiti Te Rā going down to competition leader St. George Dragons 22-8 in a wet Cannons Creek Park. Ki te hunga wahine, Wainui Mata recording a win over the Randwick Queen Fishers. Likewise, the Porirua Valkyrie beating the Pitoone Panthers. And unfortunately, the Abbott Tigers, the women's side, defaulting to St. George Dragons. Wrapping up the local club rugby scene to the Swindale Shield, Johnsonville edging out MSP 14-10. The Swindale Shield champions, Petone beating Pōneke 50 points to 10. And Paramata Plimpton edging out Wainui Mata 19 points to 12. Uphart beating Avalon 27-10. And those are your Swindale Shield results for the local rugby competition. Hoi anō te iwi for all things sports. 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

0: This is Aotearoa News.
1: In this update, questions over how a patient ended up unresponsive in a toilet at Waikato Hospital's emergency department, then died. An urgent review has been launched into the death early this morning, with reports the patient had waited 9 hours to be seen. The nurses' organisation says it's a tragedy, and Waikato ED is dangerously understaffed. Health New Zealand Chief Clinical Officer Dr. Richard Sullivan says they immediately launched a rapid clinical review.
2: He was assessed by our staff after a couple of hours and then waited more hours beyond that. I don't have the exact number because they're giving me those details, but he was certainly waiting in our ED longer than he should have been.
1: And water tightness issues are a reoccurring problem in many of our decaying hospital buildings. Conditions have been described as disgraceful at Hutt Hospital, where weather events are causing water to get into wards, the collapse of ceilings and potential electrical issues. Heavy rain exposed a leak at Auckland's Middlemore maternity block last week, leading 3 roof tiles to be replaced. Health New Zealand Chief Financial Officer Bevan McKenzie says upgrade costs are ballooning every year, despite more funding going in.
3: These are very expensive projects, and we need to balance those new bills with the repair and remediation work.
1: David Seymour says tension between his office and ministry staff over the Healthy School Lunches program doesn't reflect badly on him or his staff. A scathing Auditor General report has found only half of last year's lunches complied with Education Ministry nutrition standards. Ministry staff also made it clear there were tensions within the ministry team and in dealings with the Associate Education Minister's office. Seymour claims the report relied on people now outside the program.
4: What it reflects on is that a bunch of people who were upset because they are no longer working on this scheme and are no longer supplying school lunches at twice the price are upset about the way we went about it.
1: That's news. In sport, the All Blacks are brushing aside questions about the short window of preparation for their first test of 2026. The new squad will have had just 10 days under new coach Dave Rennie come Saturday's Nations Championship opener against France in Christchurch. But utility back Damien McKenzie says getting up and running in a swift fashion is part and parcel of the modern game.
5: Obviously there's an expectation with the All Blacks that you move on and get into your books and learn your stuff pretty quickly. So we were able to do that last week. It was good to get in for a few days and so we could hit the ground running this week.
1: More spot kick chaos in the round of 32 at the Football World Cup. Morocco have advanced via a 3-2 win on penalties over the Netherlands. The Dutch became the second European heavyweight eliminated on penalties today after Germany suffered a shock defeat to Paraguay in Boston. That's sport. I'm Emily Ansell.
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0: 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Pretty much, you are chasing or seeking forgiveness. This is an idiom for someone who wants their sins forgiven. Now, the word pātero is widely known as the word for a fart. 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

0: Tēnā koutou katoa, proud to announce the date has been set for Te Rā o Te Raukura 2027 lock-in, Saturday the 30th of Jan. Expect kapahaka kai, hauora, mātauranga, so make sure to save that date. In fact, expressions of interest are currently open for storeholders. You can email info@teraoteraukura.com. That is info@teraoteraukura.com. We are also counting down to the Aotearoa Toa Wellington Regional Sports Awards, proudly brought to you by Te Runanga o Toarangatira. Te Runanga Nui o Te Aotearoa Man, Nuku Ora. That is going down on Thursday, the 20th of August at Wellington College. And proud to announce that we're going to be streaming that live and direct across our Aotearoa Toa FM platforms. And if you've got a pānui, love to share that for you. 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
1: Tai rawa mai ki te rangi nei. Te reo irirangi motuake.
3: He o te rohe.
1: Te reo o te Aotearoa Toa.

0: This is Aotearoa News.
1: In this update, an urgent review's begun into a person dying at Waikato Hospital overnight after collapsing in the emergency department. A nurse has told our newsroom the patient had waited 9 hours before collapsing in a waiting room toilet early this morning. Minister Simeon Brown says Health New Zealand will take a rapid look at what happened.
2: Clearly, it's not good enough. The family will rightly want answers, and I expect that they will get them.
1: Heavy rains exposing vulnerabilities in our ageing hospital infrastructure. Health New Zealand replaced 3 roof tiles at Auckland's Middle Moor last week when a pool formed from a leak in the maternity block. And Hutt Hospital is reporting water in wards, collapsing ceilings and possible electrical hazards. Health New Zealand Chief Financial Officer Bevan McKenzie says remediation costs have jumped about $20 million over the past year.
3: It's just complex, aged infrastructure, and when you get these extreme weather events, unfortunately, we have got some links that we need to find permanent solutions for.
1: Police confirm they've temporarily suspended a person's gun licence at an Auckland address this morning after claims from Destiny Church leader Brian Tamaki. The controversial Christian leader live-streamed police taking weapons from his home today. This month, he said New Zealand should be purged of Hindus, Sikhs and Muslims. Police say a gun licence can be temporarily suspended while the firearms regulator investigates.

0: make sure the holder remains fit and proper to own a gun. And Rocket Lab is buying satellite network operator Iridium in an effort to become a space superpower. It's paying $14 billion, half in cash, half in stock. Iridium operates 80 low Earth orbit satellites, providing global coverage for broadband and Internet of Things services. Herald technology editor Chris Keel says it fulfills a dream for Rocket Lab head Sir Peter Beck.
1: It's going to jumpstart the efforts to his long-held ambition to take on Starlink, SpaceX's broadband network.
0: That's new. In sport, Blues boss Carl Budge is pointing out a major positive consequence of the Anzac Day Bledisloe Cup test. NZR CEO Steve Lancaster's confirmed the All Blacks won't play Super Rugby the week before the landmark Wallabies clash, leaving clubs without their stars for at least one game. Budge is fine with that, saying it will open doors for others. And more spot kick chaos to complete today's round of 32 matches at the Football World Cup.
2: It's so blurry! And history does repeat itself! What a story in the Estadio Monterrey!
0: Morocco have advanced via a 3-2 win on penalties over the Netherlands on TVNZ. They became the second European heavyweight eliminated on penalties today after Germany suffered a shock defeat to Paraguay in Boston. That's sport, I'm Emily Anfield.

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Indicates that this was a particular time for our ancestors to prepare their garden beds. 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

0: 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Yes, right. Matariki herenga waka, the theme of this year's celebrations, Ngāti Whātua. I'm going to be hosting the kaupapa. Plenty of events happening in our wider Wellington region. And just a bit of a plug for kaupapa happening at Te Papa Tonga Rewa, celebrating the Māori New Year. On the 2nd of July, coming up is Matariki After Dark, featuring beautiful Kai Waiata Kai Toi. It's an adults-only event. It's an evening event as well, with a bit of wai piro. Also, the Taikura Kapahaka is going down this weekend, the 4th and 5th of July, daily from 10 a.m. to 5:30 p.m. Over 600 kaumātua from across the motu will be coming to jam ki runga Te Papa Tū Waiwai. There's also a Matariki Whānau Day, talking about waka, waka haurua. That's happening on Friday the 10th of July from 10 a.m. to 2 p.m. A whole heap of arts and crafts events to keep you and the whānau very, very busy. For full details, check out tepapa.govt.nz.
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3: 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Aotearoa Toa! 100.9 and 94.9.

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0: Kaaruhakkeen tuon tahta
1: videon. This is Aotearoa News.
2: In this update, David Seymour claims the Auditor General has credibility issues after releasing a scathing report into the Healthy School Lunches program. Only half of last year's lunches complied with the Ministry of Education's nutrition standards. The Auditor General also criticised safety issues, contingency planning and rollout. Associate Education Minister Seymour says that breezes over hundreds of millions of dollars being saved.
3: The Auditor General's there to make sure that we carefully use taxpayer money. You get the feeling from this report that he would be happy if I just kept on spending an extra $360 million.
2: The Commerce and Consumer Affairs Minister says the government realised it needed to act on the dangers of corded blinds. Corded blinds sold in the country will soon have to meet new compulsory safety standards. Since 2008, 8 children have died after becoming entangled in cords, and 3 coroners have recommended mandatory rules. Cameron Brewer says their deaths are tragedies, and families deserve to know products they buy for homes are safe.
4: We're giving retailers, importers, suppliers 12 months to make sure that their products that they're selling are compliant.
2: The police minister says only so much can be done to stop illegal drugs. One person still in a serious condition after possibly overdosing on GHB, commonly known as liquid ecstasy, in Wellington's Wainui or Mata overnight. There have been 6 suspected overdoses across the region since Friday, and one person's died. Mark Mitchell says police do what they can, but the main message is don't use drugs.
5: At the end of the day, a big part of this is personal responsibility, and people are choosing to use harmful drugs.
2: Donations to the Mountain to Sea Conservation Trust means it can pay for 2 new school programs. Government funding has been halved, threatening its ability to deliver. But more than $12,000 has now been raised, benefiting more than 100 students in South Auckland and Northland. That's news. In sport, a no-excuses mantra from All Blacks assistant Neil Barnes as a new squad and new coaching regime prepare for their first test together. An element of rust has been associated with the team's season opening performance in recent years. But Barnes says they aren't expecting and won't accept any rust in Saturday night's clash with France in Christchurch.
6: I suppose that can be an issue, but we're an all-black team with standards to live up to. And so, yeah, we're aiming to be arriving on Saturday fully prepared and ready to go. There'll be no excuses.
2: A surprise result emerged from the 2026 Football World Cup's first penalty shootout in Boston. Germany have been stunned 4-3 on spot kicks by Paraguay after the score was locked at 1-1 after normal and extra time. The Netherlands have also been beaten on penalties after giving up a lead to Morocco. That's sport. I'm Emily Ansell.
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1: Kia ora te whānau, couple of pānui, Cannons Creek Park Cultural Elements Project is calling for expressions of interest mo te kaupapa nei, looking for artists or collectives to design and install creative works that celebrate the diverse cultures and stories of Eastern Porirua. 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EOI closes on Friday the 10th of July. 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
10: 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He me ano. He me ano. He me ano. He me ano.
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0: This is Aotearoa News.
1: In this update, David Seymour claims the Auditor General has credibility issues after releasing a scathing report into the Healthy School Lunches program. Only half of last year's lunches complied with the Ministry of Education's nutrition standards. The Auditor General also criticised safety issues, contingency planning and rollout. Associate Education Minister Seymour says that breezes over hundreds of millions of dollars being saved.
2: The Auditor General's there to make sure that we carefully use taxpayer money. You get the feeling from this report that he would be happy if I just kept on spending an extra $360 million.
1: A report suggests secondary school principals are increasingly worried about their growing workload. The Council for Educational Research survey finds 86% of leaders believe too much is asked of schools. Almost the same number say keeping up with the pace and volume of change is a significant issue. Secondary Principals Council Chair Steve McCracken says it's alongside schools becoming ever more complex.
3: Things such as extreme weather events or growing needs of young people or growing needs of community fall and rely heavily upon principals and principal workloads.
1: The Commerce and Consumer Affairs Minister says the government realised it needed to act on the dangers of corded blinds. Corded blinds sold in the country will soon have to meet new compulsory safety standards. Since 2008, 8 children have died after becoming entangled in cords, and 3 coroners have recommended mandatory rules. Cameron Brewer says their deaths are tragedies, and families deserve to know the products they buy for homes are safe.
4: We're giving retailers, importers, suppliers 12 months to make sure that their products that they're selling are compliant.
1: Donations to the Mountain to Sea Conservation Trust means it can pay for 2 new school programs. Government funding has been halved, threatening its ability to deliver. But more than $12,000 has been raised, benefiting more than 100 students in South Auckland and Northland. That's news. In sport, an insistence from All Blacks assistant coach Neil Barnes that nothing short of their best will be enough to start their 2026 season on a winning note. Saturday's Nations Championship opener in Christchurch comes against France, who will be without several players involved in the recent top 14 competition finals.
5: I'm not buying into this rubbish, you know, they're bringing over a B team or anything like that. They've got great depth in that country in their game, and we've got to applaud them for what they've created. I don't care who they bring. It's a French team. They'll be able to play, they'll be physical, and we're going to have to be at our very best to beat them.
1: A double dose of penalty shootout drama at the Football World Cup. Morocco have advanced after prevailing over the Netherlands, while Germany have been dumped out by Paraguay. And a big win for Snow Sports New Zealand. They're the benefactor of more than $2 million increase in funding from High Performance Sport New Zealand through until the 2030 Winter Olympics. That's sport. I'm Emily Anson.
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自由一陀。

0: This is Aotearoa News.
1: In this update, David Seymour claims the Auditor General has credibility issues after releasing a scathing report into the Healthy School Lunches program. Only half of last year's lunches complied with the Ministry of Education's nutrition standards. The Auditor General also criticised safety issues, contingency planning and rollout. Associate Education Minister Seymour says that breezes over hundreds of millions of dollars being saved.
2: The Auditor General's there to make sure that we carefully use taxpayer money. You get the feeling from this report that he would be happy if I just kept on spending an extra $360 million.
1: A report suggests secondary school principals are increasingly worried about their growing workload. The Council for Educational Research survey finds 86% of leaders believe too much is asked of schools. Almost the same number say keeping up with the pace and volume of change is a significant issue. Secondary Principals Council Chair Steve McCracken says it's alongside schools becoming ever more complex.
3: Things such as extreme weather events or growing needs of young people or growing needs of community fall and rely heavily upon principals and principal workloads.
1: The Commerce and Consumer Affairs Minister says the government realised it needed to act on the dangers of corded blinds. Corded blinds sold in the country will soon have to meet new compulsory safety standards. Since 2008, 8 children have died after becoming entangled in cords, and 3 coroners have recommended mandatory rules. Cameron Brewer says their deaths are tragedies, and families deserve to know the products they buy for homes are safe.
4: We're giving retailers, importers, suppliers 12 months to make sure that their products that they're selling are compliant.
1: Donations to the Mountain to Sea Conservation Trust means it can pay for 2 new school programs. Government funding has been halved, threatening its ability to deliver. But more than $12,000 has been raised, benefiting more than 100 students in South Auckland and Northland. That's news. In sport, an insistence from All Blacks assistant coach Neil Barnes that nothing short of their best will be enough to start their 2026 season on a winning note. Saturday's Nations Championship opener in Christchurch comes against France, who will be without several players involved in the recent top 14 competition finals.
5: I'm not buying into this rubbish, you know, they're bringing over a B team or anything like that. They've got great depth in that country in their game, and we've got to applaud them for what they've created. I don't care who they bring. It's a French team. They'll be able to play, they'll be physical, and we're going to have to be at our very best to beat them.
1: A double dose of penalty shootout drama at the Football World Cup. Morocco have advanced after prevailing over the Netherlands, while Germany have been dumped out by Paraguay. And a big win for Snow Sports New Zealand. They're the benefactor of more than $2 million increase in funding from High Performance Sport New Zealand through until the 2030 Winter Olympics. That's sport.

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1: This is Ariana Grande.
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2: Atiawatoa.

0: David Seymour claims the Auditor General has credibility issues after releasing a scathing report into the Healthy School Lunches program. Only half of last year's lunches complied with the Ministry of Education's nutrition standards. The Auditor General also criticised safety issues, contingency planning and rollout. Associate Education Minister Seymour says that breezes over hundreds of millions of dollars being saved.
1: The Auditor General's there to make sure that we carefully use taxpayer money. You get the feeling from this report that he would be happy if I just kept on spending an extra $360 million.
0: A report suggests secondary school principals are increasingly worried about their growing workload. The Council for Educational Research survey finds 86% of leaders believe too much is asked of schools. Almost the same number say keeping up with the pace and volume of change is a significant issue. Secondary Principals Council Chair Steve McCracken says it's alongside schools becoming ever more complex.
2: Things such as extreme weather events or growing needs of young people or growing needs of community fall and rely heavily upon principals and principal workloads.
0: The Commerce and Consumer Affairs Minister says the government realised it needed to act on the dangers of corded blinds. Corded blinds sold in the country will soon have to meet new compulsory safety standards. Since 2008, 8 children have died after becoming entangled in cords, and 3 coroners have recommended mandatory rules. Cameron Brewer says their deaths are tragedies, and families deserve to know the products they buy for homes are safe.
3: We're giving retailers, importers, suppliers 12 months to make sure that their products that they're selling are compliant.
0: Donations to the Mountain to Sea Conservation Trust means it can pay for 2 new school programs. Government funding has been halved, threatening its ability to deliver. But more than $12,000 has been raised, benefiting more than 100 students in South Auckland and Northland. That's news. In sport, an insistence from All Blacks assistant coach Neil Barnes that nothing short of their best will be enough to start their 2026 season on a winning note. Saturday's Nations Championship opener in Christchurch comes against France, who will be without several players involved in the recent top 14 competition finals.
4: I'm not buying into this rubbish, you know, they're bringing over a B team or anything like that. They've got great depth in that country in their game, and we've got to applaud them for what they've created. I don't care who they bring. It's a French team. They'll be able to play, they'll be physical, and we're going to have to be at our very best to beat them.
0: A double dose of penalty shootout drama at the Football World Cup. Morocco have advanced after prevailing over the Netherlands, while Germany have been dumped out by Paraguay. And a big win for Snow Sports New Zealand. They're the benefactor of more than $2 million increase in funding from High Performance Sport New Zealand through until the 2030 Winter Olympics. That's sport. I'm Emily Anson.
5: 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This is

0: Tereo irirangi motuake, o te rohe. Tereo, o te Aotearoa toa.
1: Yeah.

0: What do we have here?
1: Wellington's number one for all the best throwbacks, 90s and more.
2: It's always different. It's always good. Number one. Love it.
1: Auntie Owatua.
3: Hi, I'm Calvin Harris.

0: This is Aotearoa News.
1: In this update, David Seymour claims the Auditor General has credibility issues after releasing a scathing report into the Healthy School Lunches program. Only half of last year's lunches complied with the Ministry of Education's nutrition standards. The Auditor General also criticised safety issues, contingency planning and rollout. Associate Education Minister Seymour says that breezes over hundreds of millions of dollars being saved.
2: The Auditor General's there to make sure that we carefully use taxpayer money. You get the feeling from this report that he would be happy if I just kept on spending an extra $360 million.
1: A report suggests secondary school principals are increasingly worried about their growing workload. The Council for Educational Research survey finds 86% of leaders believe too much is asked of schools. Almost the same number say keeping up with the pace and volume of change is a significant issue. Secondary

0: Principals Council Chair Steve McCracken says it's alongside schools becoming ever more complex.
1: Things such as extreme weather events or growing needs of young people or growing needs of community fall and rely heavily upon principals and principal workloads.
0: The Commerce and Consumer Affairs Minister says the government realised it needed to act on the dangers of corded blinds. Corded blinds sold in the country will soon have to meet new compulsory safety standards. Since 2008, 8 children have died after becoming entangled in cords, and 3 coroners have recommended mandatory rules. Cameron Brewer says their deaths are tragedies, and families deserve to know the products they buy for homes are safe.
2: We're giving retailers, importers, suppliers 12 months to make sure that their products that they're selling are compliant.
0: Donations to the Mountain to Sea Conservation Trust means it can pay for 2 new school programs. Government funding has been halved, threatening its ability to deliver. But more than $12,000 has been raised, benefiting more than 100 students in South Auckland and Northland. That's news. In sport, an insistence from All Blacks assistant coach Neil Barnes that nothing short of their best will be enough to start their 2026 season on a winning note. Saturday's Nations Championship opener in Christchurch comes against France, who will be without several players involved in the recent top 14 competition finals.
3: I'm not buying into this rubbish, you know, they're bringing over a B team or anything like that. They've got great depth in that country in their game, and we've got to applaud them for what they've created. I don't care who they bring, it's a French team, they'll be able to play, they'll be physical, and we're going to have to be at our very best to beat them.
0: A double dose of penalty shootout drama at the Football World Cup. Morocco have advanced after prevailing over the Netherlands, while Germany have been dumped out by Paraguay. And a big win for Snow Sports New Zealand. They're the benefactor of more than $2 million increase in funding from High Performance Sport New Zealand through until the 2030 Winter Olympics. That's sport.

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1: Atsia Wattoa.
2: I like the selection of music.
3: Helps you get through the day.
1: Wellington's number one for all the best throwbacks, 90s, and more.

0: This is Aotearoa News.
1: In this update, David Seymour claims the Auditor General has credibility issues after releasing a scathing report into the Healthy School Lunches program. Only half of last year's lunches complied with the Ministry of Education's nutrition standards. The Auditor General also criticised safety issues, contingency planning and rollout. Associate Education Minister Seymour says that breezes over hundreds of millions of dollars being saved.
2: The Auditor General's there to make sure that we carefully use taxpayer money. You get the feeling from this report that he would be happy if I just kept on spending an extra $360 million.
1: A report suggests secondary school principals are increasingly worried about their growing workload. The Council for Educational Research survey finds 86% of leaders believe too much is asked of schools. Almost the same number say keeping up with the pace and volume of change is a significant issue. Secondary Principals Council Chair Steve McCracken says it's alongside schools becoming ever more complex.
3: Things such as extreme weather events or growing needs of young people or growing needs of community fall and rely heavily upon principals and principal workloads.
1: The Commerce and Consumer Affairs Minister says the government realised it needed to act on the dangers of corded blinds. Corded blinds sold in the country will soon have to meet new compulsory safety standards. Since 2008, 8 children have died after becoming entangled in cords, and 3 coroners have recommended mandatory rules. Cameron Brewer says their deaths are tragedies, and families deserve to know the products they buy for homes are safe.
4: We're giving retailers, importers, suppliers 12 months to make sure that their products that they're selling are compliant.
1: Donations to the Mountain to Sea Conservation Trust means it can pay for 2 new school programs. Government funding has been halved, threatening its ability to deliver. But more than $12,000 has been raised, benefiting more than 100 students in South Auckland and Northland. That's news. In sport, an insistence from All Blacks assistant coach Neil Barnes that nothing short of their best will be enough to start their 2026 season on a winning note. Saturday's Nations Championship opener in Christchurch comes against France, who will be without several players involved in the recent top 14 competition finals.
5: I'm not buying into this rubbish, you know, they're bringing over a B team or anything like that. They've got great depth in that country in their game, and we've got to applaud them for what they've created. I don't care who they bring. It's a French team. They'll be able to play, they'll be physical, and we're going to have to be at our very best to beat them.
1: A double dose of penalty shootout drama at the Football World Cup. Morocco have advanced after prevailing over the Netherlands, while Germany have been dumped out by Paraguay. And a big win for Snow Sports New Zealand. They're the benefactor of more than $2 million increase in funding from High Performance Sport New Zealand through until the 2030 Winter Olympics. That's sport, I'm Emily Ansell.

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1: All the best throwbacks, 90s, and more. And more. 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
1: And you think it's just a case of bringing in some legislation to strip the treaty of its mana, to belittle the nil, by trying to make it a second-class language in our land?

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There's no chance you're going to pull it back. So you might as well get it behind it, wake up. And when we do, stand together. Stand united. 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

0: This is Aotearoa News.
1: Koinei, ko ngā rangona kōrero o te wā.
2: In this update, David Seymour claims the Auditor-General has credibility issues after releasing a scathing report into the Healthy School Lunches program. Only half of last year's lunches complied with the Ministry of Education's nutrition standards. The Auditor-General also criticised safety issues, contingency planning and rollout. Associate Education Minister Seymour says that breezes over hundreds of millions of dollars being saved.
3: The Auditor-General's there to make sure that we carefully use taxpayer money. You get the feeling from this report that he would be happy if I just kept on spending an extra $360 million.
2: A report suggests secondary school principals are increasingly worried about their growing workload. The Council for Educational Research survey finds 86% of leaders believe too much is asked of schools. Almost the same number say keeping up with the pace and volume of change is a significant issue. Secondary Principals Council Chair Steve McCracken says it's alongside schools becoming ever more complex.
4: Things such as extreme weather events or growing needs of young people or growing needs of community fall and rely heavily upon principals and principal workloads.
2: The Commerce and Consumer Affairs Minister says the government realised it needed to act on the dangers of corded blinds. Corded blinds sold in the country will soon have to meet new compulsory safety standards. Since 2008, 8 children have died after becoming entangled in cords, and 3 coroners have recommended mandatory rules. Cameron Brewer says their deaths are tragedies, and families deserve to know the products they buy for homes are safe.
5: We're giving retailers, importers, suppliers 12 months to make sure that their products that they're selling are compliant.
2: Donations to the Mountain to Sea Conservation Trust means it can pay for 2 new school programs. Government funding has been halved, threatening its ability to deliver. But more than $12,000 has been raised, benefiting more than 100 students.

0: students in South Auckland and Northland. That's news. In sport, an insistence from All Blacks assistant coach Neil Barnes that nothing short of their best will be enough to start their 2026 season on a winning note. Saturday's Nations Championship opener in Christchurch comes against France, who will be without several players involved in the recent top 14 competition finals.
1: I'm not buying into this rubbish, you know, they're bringing over a B team or anything like that. They've got great depth in that country in their game, and we've got to applaud them for what they've created. I don't care who they bring. It's a French team. They'll be able to play, they'll be physical, and we're going to have to be at our very best to beat them.
0: A double dose of penalty shootout drama at the Football World Cup. Morocco have advanced after prevailing over the Netherlands, while Germany have been dumped out by Paraguay. And a big win for Snow Sports New Zealand. They're the benefactor of more than $2 million increase in funding from High Performance Sport New Zealand through until the 2030 Winter Olympics. That's sport. I'm Emily Ansell.
2: Your regional stop smoking service, designed to meet your needs and give you the best chance of quitting and staying smoke free, is Takiri Mai Te Ata. 0800 926 257. This is

0: This is Aotearoa News.
1: In this update, businesses are being warned not to have their heads in the sand over unpaid tax. Inland Revenue has been starting to claw back the $9.3 billion in tax debt it was owed at the end of the last financial year. Data published by the insolvency practice McDonald Vaick shows the tax agency is applying to wind up businesses twice as often as it was 3 years ago. Lighthouse Financial Managing Director Matthew Harris says they're seeing a huge increase in debt collection activity by IRD.
2: It ranges from simple phone calls to chase you up to taking money out of the business bank account and, on the very extreme side, tipping businesses into liquidation.
1: At the same time, tens of thousands of people remain months behind with their repayments, despite overall arrears improving. Centrix's latest credit indicator report reveals arrears levels are at their lowest point in 4 years. An assortment of health system changes are kicking in today, spanning information, treatment and funding. It includes boosts to general practice capitation, immunisation and performance-based funding. Claudia O'Neill has more.
3: The approach to GP funding will now better consider health needs and service delivery, and a new target's enforced to speed up access to primary care. Pharmac will fund medicines used by ambulances, better supporting coordination of emergency care. The Advertising Standards Authority's new health code also now expands to all health ads, adding stronger protections for vulnerable audiences.
1: And the government's being told the negatives of warranty fitness changes for motorcycles might be more significant than the benefits. From November, motorbikes registered before the year 2000 will get annual inspections instead of checks every 6 months. Ministry of Transport officials say modelling's not definitive, but suggest negative safety effects may outweigh compliance savings. That's news. In sport, three New Zealanders will tee off at this month's Open Championship Golf Major at Royal Birkdale. Kazuma Gabori has joined Ryan Fox and Daniel Hillier on the start list, having earned one of five spots available at a 72-man final qualifying event at West Lancashire. Wimbledon has welcomed back a 14-time champion.
4: Well, I don't know. Eyes closed. Taking it all in.
1: Serena Williams has walked on to centre court after a four-year absence to begin her match against Australian 20-year-old Maya Joint. Williams has won seven singles crowns and seven doubles titles at the All England Club. Day two's biggest casualty was men's fourth seed Ben Shelton. At Sport, I'm Jodie Gill. This

Aotearoa. Kao te kara, all the best throwbacks, 90s and more. We're here for your Wednesday morning, Kotoma. The midweek has finally descended upon us, eh? Hopefully it's a nice little decline down into your weekend. As we look forward to the rest of the week, of course, it seems to me that all roads are leading, of course, to Matariki. It's, of course, our Toho Māori. So we'll let you know, of course, surely, kaore a kore, everything you need to know. For anything in your area to do with Matariki, we'll kick this off by starting with Te Papa. Happening at this, in fact, kicking off tomorrow, actually. A whole bunch of things that you can do and see and get amongst at Te Papa. And not just Te Papa, all around your region as well. RT Aotearoa FM, let's get back to beats in the meantime.

0: It's Beats on Beats on Beats all the way through to 11 o'clock this morning. Ko te mā, Aunty Awatoa FM, one of the best throwbacks, 90s and more.
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16: 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He a ana waiata.
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21: Puku hohe.
0: Pō Māori. 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

0: is Aotearoa News.
1: In this update, Inland Revenue is defending its

0: all PAYE, is paid on time.
1: At the same time, the number of people behind in their repayments is at its lowest point in 4 years. Centrix's latest creditor indicator report reveals arrears levels across mortgages, personal loans, credit cards and auto lending are all down. The Drug Foundation says people are often too scared of the repercussions to dial for help during a suspected drug overdose. What's become known as Good Samaritan legislation will be debated in Select Committee today. Foundation Executive Director Sarah Helm says it's important to educate people and reduce the harm as much as possible.
2: Really important is that they feel confident enough to ring 111 and get that help that they need if they are overdosing.
1: A night of milestones for New Zealand restaurants at the Michelin Guide ceremony. Essence in Queenstown was the only restaurant in the country awarded 2 Michelin stars. 14 received a single star, including Auckland Samoan restaurant Tala, Amersfield in Queenstown and Logan Brown in Wellington. This makes Tala the first ever Samoan restaurant to receive a star, with head chef Henry Onisimo overcome with emotion.
3: Tala in Samoa does mean story, and I'm just one of the few ones that are trying to tell the Samoan food story. I'm so sorry.
1: That's news. In sport, to the latest Football World Cup round of 32 match in Dallas on TVNZ.
4: And that's it. The Haalands can celebrate. Erling a little sheepishly, but it was the game in which he did very little except win the match.
1: Manchester City's Erling Haaland scored the 86-minute winner for Norway to beat Ivory Coast 2-1 and book in a round of 16 showdown against Brazil. France and Sweden next meet from 9 a.m. in New Jersey. Kazuma Kobori has qualified for a third career golf major after obtaining one of 5 spots available for this month's Open Championship at a final qualifying event. Rackapps bowling coach Jacob Oram says it's time for the side to no longer be considered cricket's underdogs after their Test Series win in England. That's sport. I'm Joe.

0: Yes.
1: Wellington's number one.
2: Yeah, it's nice.
1: Aotearoa Tour FM.
2: Aotearoa Tour.
0: You're inside another 30 minutes of non-stop throwbacks. Stop.

0: be harder walls put in place rather than just some rules that the Electricity Authority is administering.
1: Hopes law-abiding citizens won't get caught up in new laws targeting boy racers and other antisocial road users. The bill, which creates new punishments and gives police more powers, passed its third reading in Parliament last evening. Labour's Tangi Utukeri questioned if there was a clear enough distinction between antisocial convoys and legitimate processions. Transport Minister Chris Bishop says the driver must commit illegal street racing or driving in a dangerous manner.
2: And they have to be travelling in a convoy, and they have to be operating their vehicle in a manner that is either frightening or could cause intimidation. You know, that is actually a relatively high bar.
1: State Highway 8 is closed between Lake Tekapo and Omarama due to black ice as temperatures fall to minus 5 degrees. The transport agency's warning hoar frost, freezing fog and black ice are expected to create challenging conditions around the Mackenzie Basin and inland Canterbury until Friday. NZTA's Mark Owen says the icy, frosty, foggy trifecta is extremely risky, so people need to take extra care.
3: Avoid that sudden braking if you can, and just be really mindful of any of those dark areas on the road. Even black ice can be hard to detect, but our crews will be out monitoring and doing the best they can to keep our roads safe.
1: A person's died overnight after being critically injured in a crash in the Tararua town of Paheatua yesterday afternoon. Police are continuing to investigate the crash. That's news. In sport, two centre court at Wimbledon on Disney+. Plus.
4: Once again, taking care of business on what might feel like her own little patch of London.
1: Serena Williams has fought back at the death to send her first round match against Australian Maya Joint into a deciding third set. Williams on court at the All England Club for the first time in 4 years, lost the first set 6-3 before surviving a match point to stay alive via a second set tiebreaker. Norway's the latest team to book in a round of 16 spot at the Football World Cup with a 2-1 win over the Ivory Coast. France and Sweden are kicking off now in New Jersey. At Sport, I'm Jodie Gale.
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2: Top Records, may I help you?
3: Can I speak to Foe?
2: One moment, please. He's around.
3: Yo, what's up?
4: What's up, Foe? Man, I know you finished that cut for the radio.
3: As a matter of fact, Fly, I just finished it, baby boy. No worries.

0: This is Aotearoa News.
1: In this update, the Deputy Prime Minister believes emotional public servants are making it hard to manage government costs. A new report's calling for Treasury to up its game, detailing a litany of blunders, including incorrect ACC deficit numbers and costings for the inter-islander ferry replacements. The Public Service Commission also finds some ministers are losing confidence in its advice. David Seymour is among those critiquing the agency and says he's been told Ministry of Education staff couldn't give him advice on school lunches because they were crying.
2: I got in the Secretary of Education and I said, this can't be true. And the Secretary said, well, they're very emotionally attached to the Program Minister.
1: The ACT MP, who wrote to police about Brian Tamaki, says the Destiny Church leader's comments undermine New Zealand's peacefulness. Tamaki filmed police confiscating firearms from his home yesterday after his gun licence was temporarily revoked. It follows him saying Hindus seek

0: forecast for the Mackenzie Basin and inland Canterbury through to Friday. NZTA's Mark Owen says crews will be out monitoring the roads.
1: We use grit, also use a de-icing agent, but this can form very quickly if the temperature does drop suddenly. So we just ask people to really just take extra care.
0: Dunedin's Southern Motorway has reopened after a serious multi-vehicle crash that left two people with minor to moderate injuries. That's news. In sport, to Wimbledon on Disney+. Plus.
2: Game,
3: Maya Joy has just been a legend. One of the greatest athletes of all time that she watched growing up on the telly.
0: Serena Williams has been unable to pull off a fairytale comeback win in her first match at the tournament in 4 years. The 44-year-old has gone down to Australian Maya Joint, 24 years her junior, in three sets in the first round. Williams sent the match into a decider after saving a match point in a 10-second set tiebreaker, but fell 6-3 in the third. Kazuma Kibori has qualified for a third career golf major after obtaining one of five spots available for this month's Open Championship at a final qualifying event. That's sport. I'm Jodie Gill.
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O reo Māori ka tuku, waiata Māori ka rere. 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
1: Koinei, kuka rangona kōrero o te wā.
2: In this update, the Deputy Prime Minister is accusing Treasury of being too focused on the wrong things for too long. A Public Service Commission review has found the agency's lost the trust of some ministers. It's detailed a litany of blunders, including incorrect ACC deficit numbers and costings for the Inter-Islander ferry replacements. David Seymour, an Associate Minister of Finance, says Treasury can't tell him what's being purchased for a particular line item in the budget.
3: Mainly Labor, but it has to be said also the previous government before them at National drove them to do all sorts of things, living standards, frameworks, and trying to work out the value of having a friendship with your neighbour.
2: The Public Service Association is calling for an increase in funding in the wake of a death at Waikato Hospital ED. An urgent review's been launched after a patient ended up unresponsive in an emergency department toilet and died. The government's been told the negatives of warrant of fitness changes for motorcycles might be more significant than the benefits. From November, motorbikes registered before the year 2000 will reduce to annual inspections instead of checks every 6 months. Here's senior political reporter Azaria Howell.
4: Ministry of Transport officials said modelling's not definitive but suggests negative safety effects may outweigh compliance savings. Associate Transport Minister James Meagher says the government's taken a more cautious approach to motorcycles. He says they're not eligible for two-yearly WAFs and says no comparable country requires 6 monthly inspections.
2: Police in the South Island are urging extra care on the roads as emergency services respond to multiple crashes due to icy conditions. Dunedin Southern Motorway has reopened after a four-vehicle crash that left two people with minor to moderate injuries. State Highway 8, Tekapo-Twisel Road is closed between Lake Tekapo and Twisel due to black ice, and potentially dangerous driving conditions are expected around the Mackenzie Basin and inland Canterbury until Friday. That's news. In sport, Kazuma Kobori says he didn't expect to be playing a third career golf major so soon. He's earned a spot at this month's Open Championship, winning one of five spots available from a field of 72 at a final qualifying event. Kobori says he doesn't have time to celebrate as he now faces a race against the clock to get to Munich for the latest European Tour event starting tomorrow.
5: Me and Sammy Biesto here are going to try and get to Manchester Airport in a hurry. We've got a 7 a.m. start tomorrow. So, yeah, looking forward to that and then, you know, try to continue that form.
2: The LeBron

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1: Kia ora, welcome along. Hopefully you're doing well. Hopefully you're staying warm and dry, especially with the cold winter weather that we've been having at the moment.
0: I really can stay.
1: Baby, it's cold outside.
0: We'll be around. We'll be around till 3 o'clock.
1: Ati Awatoa Studio version 2 needs fireplay. I feel like a roaring fire would just help the aesthetic, I think, here. And also help just...
0: Yeah.
1: Although, mind you, if we had a fire in the studio, I mean, that just sounds like a disaster waiting to happen, but if we had like a fireplace in the studio, it would be hard to wrangle me to do the show because I would just be always by with some marshmallows.
0: Some marshmallows. Doing some chocolate s'mores.
1: I'll do the show later, T. Hold on. Absolutely. Oh, it has been a proper chilly one there. And I think I've talked about it before. My car is a bit temperamental with temperature. And it's one of the... It has a hissy fit. Whenever it gets to 4 degrees or colder, it starts binging and bogging with the temperature sensor. And it's always the case of when someone goes, I'm cold. What would you like me to do about it? I will go outside and personally warm it up. I warm the weather, please. Yes, every time the car goes, bing, 4 degrees. And I go, and? I'm also in this temperature. Would you like me to start making noises at you if I'm getting cold?
0: Maybe fix your thermostat. Oh, who said that?
1: Oh, shade. Oh, it's so hurtful because it's true. T, I'll get around to it any day now. He's been saying for like a year and a half. I'll get around to it. You know what's going to happen? It's going to become spring again and I'm going to forget about it because it's going to get warm again and I just won't need it.
0: Hey, speaking of keeping warm, Ahika, Matariki Ahika is a kaupapa that is happening for Matariki. It is a free kaupapa. And we're going to keep you tuned and plugged in on all the stages that they've got planned and, you know, all the things you can do for that event.
1: In that event, they're smart enough to actually tell you ahead of time to wrap up warm rather than trying to hitch a ride off me where I forget the heater's not working. So they're actually prepared people to go along to those. Mind you, on top of that as well, a really cool event coming up, which is a Play It Strange, the songwriting competition. And they've got the Māori Waiata songwriting competition ending later this month. And we're going to be talking with one of the judges of that event, Nat Hutton, so very excited to have her coming through into the studio to talk about the kaupapa more, talk about some of their alumni, and also why you should get involved in that as well.
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1: Here with Ian Sabre, keep listening. We are going to be talking about Matariki Ahika, a fantastic kaupapa to get together in the evening and celebrate the Māori New Year together with community. Good vibes all around. You know you want to be there. We got the info coming up for you very soon on Tiawatoy FM.
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1: Wellington City Council is inviting you to celebrate the Māori New Year in a uniquely Wellington way, with honouring the culture, history with a big bold immersive of Wellington waterfront walkthrough journey, including fire, projections, performances and a special ceremony each night honouring those who have passed away. You get to share kai with friends and whānau at the kai courts while enjoying live music as well.
0: Speaking of music, it's a whole vibe, Matariki Ahika. We've got plenty of stages, plenty of performances to go from throughout the time. And you're looking at your dates from Thursday the 9th of July to Sunday the 12th of July. So it is packed full of things to do from 6pm to 9pm.
1: And T, with an event like this, like so many different things that they're running, with obviously with the Kai stalls, with the community vibes, and looking at the pictures from the previous year as well, of course, they were doing projections across one of the big buildings like the Papa and all that. You would expect something like this to be quite an expensive ticketed event, wouldn't you?
0: Yes, you would. But how much is it?
1: Free!
0: It is free, and we love that. We love that. We love a free kaupapa, you know, friendly for our whānau, friendly for our tamariki. That's what it is about.
1: So, good community vibes, celebrating Matariki, enjoying the new year in together as a community out in the city, going the full nine yards. Definitely Matariki Ahika is an event you want to check out, happening between Thursday and Sunday, 6pm to 9pm, as T said. Wellington Waterfront, $3.99.
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1: Here with the and Toby, keep listening. We're going to be chatting with Nat Hudson, who is one of the judges for the organisation Play It Strange, who do competitions for getting young tamariki and rangatahi into songwriting and supporting the next generation of songwriters in Aotearoa. We're going to be chatting about the next intake that they're doing, the next competition for Māori Waiata as well, and a lot more about the organisation. So keep listening. Here with the and Toby, Atia Wato FM.

0: At Siyawatso FM, kereite wana, you have it in tea.
1: An exciting interview that we're having at the moment. We are chatting with a wonderful wahine called Nat Hutton, who is representing Play It Strange. Play It Strange runs a bunch of writing competitions for songwriting, whether it be for the for Pākehā, for English language, or for Māori Waiata as well. They're actually running the Māori Waiata songwriting competition at the moment, with due dates being later this month in just under 2 weeks' time as well. They've also got national songwriting competitions. They've got a big list of alumni as well. And so we wanted to get and wanted to have a conversation with one of the judges there and one of the fantastic people behind the team there to talk more about the event, talk more about this kaupapa. So, Nat, welcome along to Aotearoa FM.
2: Kia ora. Thank you so much for having me.
1: Fantastic. How are you doing today? I hear that you've been doing a little bit of tours around the school, visiting some of the tamariki.
2: Yep. I've just arrived this morning after a 4 a.m. wake up to the beautiful Wellington. Not that windy, which is good, and have made my way out to the Heart, went to Lower Heart, and now I'm heading back to Central Pōneke to talk to a school there before going to Newlands College this afternoon.
1: Oh, fantastic. Nice. I was going to say, you're right about the windy part there. Wellington's, you know, it's just having a bit of a, you know, occasionally in the seasons where you kind of have like a wardrobe blowout and try some new styles. Wellington's trying on a new type of environment. Bitterly
2: I like
1: cold.
2: It for her.
1: Honestly, I'm with you on that, actually. I'm in the weird minority that really enjoys a slightly cold, rainy day. So actually, I'm here for it with no wind.
0: You have the chance to pull out the winter wardrobe.
1: Yes. Or an umbrella. I miss owning an umbrella and not having the weather just take it away.
2: That's true.
1: Right. But obviously we're not here to talk about me losing umbrellas in the rain. We obviously want to talk about Play It Strange, of course. Play It Strange, how long have you been involved with it?
2: So I started working at Play It Strange only a couple months ago, actually. I was first asked to be a judge for the junior songwriting competition. And after that, loved being involved so much that I just thought, hey, I would love to work here. So I reached out to them and they welcomed me onto the team, which is really exciting.
1: Nice. Good on you. That's super cool. And being involved with it, obviously, even for a few months, you've been able to oversee some interesting projects going on. And of course, we've got these ones coming up, one of which being the Māori Waiata competition, entries close on the 12th of July. Could you kind of, what's the right way of saying it? Because it's been quite popular, because it was had record-breaking numbers last year. And so what are some of the expectations for this year?
2: Yeah, we're hoping to get the same, if not more, number of entries, which is really exciting. We have Rhea Hall and Noima Toho as two amazing judges for the competition this year, ready
0: some
2: to hear all the beautiful waiatas that that New Zealand and Aotearoa will be entering, which is cool.
1: Absolutely. And speaking of those big names you mentioned, T, as well, obviously they've got a list of some of their alumni on their website, and they are household names that you know. They've obviously got Kimbra, they've got today as well, who we play regularly on Aotearoa FM, and a few others on top of that. So these are people who have kind of like found their footing, or just kind of found that little bit of spotlight through Play It Strange, and then been able to then go on and actually have really fantastic careers on top of that.
2: Yeah, I think it's definitely an amazing stepping stone into getting into the Aotearoa music industry or world, or just become more of a songwriter or do more songwriting in general.
1: Absolutely. Super cool. So, in terms of, and people who might be interested in this, because it's open to secondary school students from year 9 to 13, I believe, on top of that. And the thing is that you don't have to be writing a full album, is that correct? It can just be little bits of kupu, or even just one song.
2: Yeah, it's just the one song. The only rule is you can't use AI, and it has to use lyrics. But I'm sure there are so many talented songwriters here in Aotearoa, AI won't be necessary.
1: 100%.
2: But for the Waiata Māori competition, it just needs to include te reo Māori in some way. So that can just be a chorus or a verse or like a single hook line. It's just a way to encourage people to write and sing in te reo a bit more, so you don't need to be fluent to enter, which is also really nice, I think.
1: Cool, and embracing some of that kind of like bilingual energy of people who maybe aren't wanting to be fully fluent with that, but actually having a little bit of balance there with the two different languages. Oh, that's awesome.
0: That is awesome.
1: Nice.
2: Really cool.
1: And then, so obviously entry is closed for that, and it's well recommended. Part of the reason that you have been touring around the schools as well is presumably just to be promoting that and getting to know some of the tamariki and kind of promoting this kaupapa?
2: Yeah, totally. It's been really cool to go into schools. I've been actually blown away by how many students, A, put their hand up to perform to me an original song, and B, the quality of that original song that is performed. It's just amazing. I just, like, I was never that good when I was that age. I'm just been blown away every day. such a tricky thing to do, to get up there and perform, let alone something you've written and created yourself and personal to you. So I've been so impressed and so stoked to be a part of that experience.
1: Something that's got just absolutely your heart and soul in there, and with all due respect, performing it to a stranger just who's just come in, is has got to be a daunting thing, especially in your teenage years or your childhood or teenage years as well, to perform that. You mentioned that you went to Newlands as well, and I don't want to obviously claim just favouritism because it's been many years now. Just curious, did you go to any of the Johnsonville schools like Rāroa or Onslow? Asking for a friend.
2: No, I haven't yet.
1: But outrage!
2: Maybe I need to head that way.
1: No, it's all good. Just that's where roots go years back. So it's just
2: amazing.
1: That's are you Wellingtonian, or did you move here a while ago?
2: No, I'm not even I'm not a Wellingtonian at all. I'm from Otatahi, and I live in Tamaki Makaurau.
1: Oh, no way! Nice.
2: Yeah.
1: Oh, that's super cool.
2: But love coming to Pōneke whenever I can.
1: Oh, that's awesome. Nice. That's good when you get the chance to kind of travel around and kind of check out the different environments. So that's the why at the Māori competition. Now, this is not the only comp that Play Stranger is running over July as well, because they've also got their big one, which is the National Songwriting Competition.
2: Yes. Yeah. That is a big one.
1: it's the main course.
2: It's the big cookie. It's closing on the 24th of July, and this one, the song doesn't have to be in Te Reo to enter. Actually, can be written in any language. We are lucky enough to have so many talented musicians around Aotearoa who speak a range of different languages, so we can always get the song interpreted. But yeah, you're 9 to 13, any genre, any style, any language, any lyrics. We are really excited. It's always our biggest competition with the most entrants, so...
1: Fair
2: last
1: enough.
2: Year we had a pretty big number, and this year it's looking like we might get the same, if not more, again, which is really exciting.
1: Oh, and that's super cool to hear, and it's cool to see the energy behind this, but also all of the work and the people coming together to support this. I was looking through some of the judges you have, and you definitely do have some heavy hitting names. And obviously, you got your Brett McKenzie's, Jin Wigmore's, you got Mellow Downs, and a whole bunch more performing in that as well. And on top of that, you've also got obviously prizes for supporting the Rangatahi as well. And these are these are cool, man. Obviously, you've got your radio interviews, artist development sessions with Sasha V. You've got mentoring sessions with one of the competition judges. All finalists receiving a day in a recording studio to professionally record their waiata, and also a $10,000 recording, video, and promotion prize package. Thanks to NZ on there. This is sick, Nat. This is super cool.
2: The prizes are actually out the gate insane. It's just, I think there's, like, why would you not enter? You've got nothing to lose and you've only got, like, the coolest things ever to win. So, yeah, as it says on the posters online on our Instagram, all finalists, not just the winner, all finalists will receive a day to record their song at a professional recording studio across Aotearoa. And the national winner all the national finalists will receive the same opportunity. And the national winner, will receive a $10,000 recording grant from NZ On Air to record a music video, a song, basically just like kickstart their music career, which is insane. And we're so grateful for, the support of NZ On Air and all our other amazing friends and whānau who have donated prizes.
1: Absolutely, and it can be so difficult in those early days as well, just to try and get some of that putia together to kind of take those extra next steps. So it's cool for these opportunities like this. Just a last mention before we let you go. In terms of those national finals, that professional recording session, are those the ones that go then into your annual or your competition based albums as well? Then,
2: yes, yeah. So all the finalists from each of the four songwriting competitions: the Peace Project, the Junior Songwriting Competition, the Waiata Māori, and the National Songwriting Competition, will all get put into an album or albums and put online on streaming platforms such as Spotify, Apple Music, etc. And we also have a Strange Album Art Competition, which is basically for anyone who's more of a visual artist but his love for music or wants to get involved in the Play It Strange competition, they can design a painting, a drawing, or send in a photograph that will be the cover of the four albums, which is really, really cool.
1: Oh, that's super.
0: That is
1: awesome.
0: So cool. The final question, Nat, you have the inside tea. If anybody is wanting to put in a song, what are you guys looking for? What will really make them stand out?
2: I think it's so cool because there's such a range of judges who all do completely different things, are into different styles, mm-hmm. and all looking for different things. But what I would be looking for is authenticity, originality, someone where you can tell that what they're created and what they're performing is authentic to them. Mm. Something that doesn't sound like Ed Sheeran or Taylor Swift, because there already is an Ed Sheeran and then a Taylor Swift. Mm-hmm, so, just great, strong lyrics and authenticity for sure.
1: Adding their own flavor to it.
0: Awesome,
1: absolutely.
0: Awesome.
1: Nat, thank you so much for your time. We really do appreciate it. And we appreciate you coming on.
2: Thanks so much.
1: Having a chat with us here on Ngāti Ōtōwhiwhi to promote Play It Strange, to promote your mahi as well. Best places to find out more information, would that be through the website?
2: Yep, best places to find out more information, the website, or our social media platforms such as Instagram and Facebook.
1: Awesome. Check them out. Play It Strange on social media, or playitstrange.org.nz is the website. And also keep an eye on those albums as well. And hey, it is well worth getting a nomination in there. And like Nat said, what have you got to lose? Nat, thank you once again. Have a fantastic rest of your day.
0: Kia ora.
2: Thank you for having me, guys. Really appreciate it.
1: Awesome. 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

0: This is Aotearoa News.
1: In this update, our red meat sector has raised the stakes again. Its exports reached a second consecutive monthly record in May, rising to $1.6 billion. That's up 44% on last May. Meat Industry Association Chief Executive Nick Beebe says good news for meat is good news for the country.
2: Sector supports 120,000 jobs and is a major contributor to export earnings and regional economies.
1: Meanwhile, ANZ says our economic recovery is getting back on track after being thrown off course by war in Iran. It's pointing to a recent surge in business confidence from net 10% optimism in May to a net 37% in June. Kiwi Bank's also flagging improved resilience despite oil costs lifting, with growth across 16 industry groups in the March quarter. Chief Economist Jared Kerr says the supply shock is temporary.
3: Price has gone up, price has gone back down again. We can look through it, we can stop and let the economy recover.
1: Disabled and older people unable to independently use public transport will now have to pay more to get around. The total mobility scheme subsidy from government, councils and NZTA drops today from 75% to 60%. Blind Low Vision Chief Executive Andrea Midgen says for people with severe visual impairment, getting around is not as simple as catching a bus. She says this will impact their quality of life.
4: We need to give our community the tools and access via other transport mechanisms to enable them to go about their daily lives and be independent.
1: The government's simplifying the paperwork process for after a stillbirth. Parents can now register the birth, order a birth certificate and access support services on a dedicated website, Whetū Rangatira. Until now, processes were at two different sites. That's news. In sport, young Australian tennis player Maya Joint is in shock after spoiling Serena Williams' long-awaited Wimbledon comeback. The 20-year-old held her nerve against an opponent twice her age, winning 6-3, 6-7, 6-3 on a packed centre court. Joint says she did her best not to let the occasion get the better of her.
5: A full stadium and very loud.